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2: 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I have a dream. One day. One day. One day.

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ask for money and get advice. 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I'm from the dirty, but that Chico nice. Y'all call it a moment, I call it.

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Generation on the move. 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

And I touched your face, narcotic mind from Lays, Mary Jane. And I called your name like an addicted to cocaine, calls all the stuff you'd rather blame. And I touched your face.